take the place of honor lost? Can they compensate for my fallen state, purchased as they were at such an awful cost? Graceless Lavaliere, can they dry my tears? Can they blind my eyes to shame? Can the brightest brooch shield me from reproach? Can the purest diamond purify my name? And yet, of course, these trinkets are endearing. I'm also glad my sapphire is a star. I'd rather like a 20-carat earring. If I know you'd at least my toes are. Enough, enough. Oh, take the diamond necklace and show my noble stuff by being